0: If you can't love yourself, how in the hell you gonna love somebody else? Can I get an amen in here?
1: You gotta ask me. Yeah, I'm going to the party, but I'm not going to make friends. I need a love bar.

0: feeling me? Let's do something. Let's make a bet. Cause I...
1: Der beste Mix.
2: Der beste Mix.
3: Changi와 좋아하는 랜덤 게임. 랜덤.